0: 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Repeat after me, dark. El color marró és brown. Brown. Repeat after me, brown. El color negre, black. 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Repeat after me, black. Els ulls es diuen eyes. Ulls és eyes. Repeat after me, eyes. Els cabells és hair. Hair. Repeat after me, hair. Kind vol dir amable. Kind, amable. Repeat after me, kind. Calm vol dir calmat o calmada. Calm, repeat after me, calm. Un vestit és dress. Vestit, dress. Repeat after me, dress. En el text també hi apareix got married, que vol dir casar-se. Get married, casar-se. Repeat after me, get married. Bright o brightly és brillant. Repeat after me, bright. Colors són colors. Colors, colors. Repeat after me, colors. Així doncs, colored és l'adjectiu de colors. Colored, de colors. Repeat after me, colored. El color blau és blue. Blau, blue. Repeat after me, blue. Paint vol dir pintar, com el programa de l'ordinador. Paint. Repeat after me, paint. Read vol dir llegir. Llegir és doncs read. Repeat after me, read. College sembla el false friend, no és col·legi, és universitat. 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Graphic design, ho vam veure amb les professions, vol dir disseny gràfic. Repeat after me, graphic design. Friendly relationship vol dir relació amistosa. Friendly és amistós. Repeat after me, friendly. I relationship és relació. Friendly relationship, relació amistosa. Repeat after me, friendly relationship. I per últim tenim l'expressió be proud of. Be proud of, que vol dir estar orgullós de d'algú o d'alguna cosa. Repeat after me, be proud of. I ara a continuació us deixem amb l'exemple de descripció perquè identifiqueu el vocabulari que hem après.
1: My wife, Nita, is 31 years old. She's young and beautiful. She has dark brown eyes and black hair. She's very kind and calm. We got married almost 7 years ago. She often wears brightly colored dresses. She doesn't like light, dark colors. Her favorite color is blue. She loves painting. And she also likes reading history books and watching TV. Nida graduated from college almost 7 years ago. She has a bachelor's degree in graphic design. We have a friendly relationship and I'm proud of her.
0: Ara el tornem a sentir perquè us quedeu una mica més amb el vocabulari que hem après.
1: My wife, Nida, is 31 years old. She's young and beautiful. She has dark brown eyes and black hair. She's very kind and calm. We got married almost 7 years ago. She often wears brightly colored dresses. She doesn't like dark colors. Her favorite color is blue. She loves painting, and she also likes reading history books and watching TV. Nida graduated from college almost 7 years ago. She has a bachelor's degree in graphic design. We have a friendly relationship, and I'm proud of her.

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Ells van jugar un videojoc. Per fer la negació, la interrogació del passat simple, fem amb l'auxiliar did en passat. Per exemple, el negatiu és she didn't go to the concert. No va anar al concert. I per fer la interrogació, com en la resta de temps, l'auxiliar davant del subjecte. Did you go to that restaurant? Vas anar a aquell restaurant? La forma negativa, doncs, es conjuga d'aquesta manera. I did not o didn't eat pizza. You did not eat pizza. He, she o it did not o didn't eat pizza. We did not o didn't eat pizza. You did not or didn't eat pizza. They, you did not or didn't eat pizza. He traveled all around the world and everywhere he went he'd use his word and all would say there goes a clever jet. Per fer la interrogació, com dit, també posem l'auxiliar davant del subjecte. És a dir, did you eat pizza? Did he eat pizza? I així amb totes les formes. Back, which is Docious Alley XP, is Dick Fragicalic Rufus, but that's going to be...

0: Avui, com m'he dit al principi, sentirem un exemple de descripció física i personal d'una persona. 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El color marró és brown. Brown. Repeat after me, brown. El color negre, black. 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Repeat after me, black. Els ulls es diuen eyes. Ulls és eyes. Repeat after me, eyes. Els cabells és hair. Hair. Repeat after me, hair. Kind vol dir amable. Kind, amable. Repeat after me, kind. Calm vol dir calmat o calmada. Calm, repeat after me, calm. 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Vestit, dress. Repeat after me, dress. En el text també hi apareix got married, que vol dir casar-se. Get married, casar-se. Repeat after me, get married. Bright o brightly és brillant. Repeat after me, bright. Colors són colors. Colors, colors. Repeat after me, colors. Així doncs, colored és l'adjectiu de colors. Colored, de colors. Repeat after me, colored. El color blau és blue. Blau, blue. Repeat after me, blue. Paint vol dir pintar, com el programa de l'ordinador. Paint. Repeat after me, paint. Read vol dir llegir. Llegir és, doncs, read. Repeat after me, read. College sembla el false friend, no és col·legi, és universitat. 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Graphic design, ho vam veure amb les professions, vol dir disseny gràfic. Repeat after me, graphic design. Friendly relationship vol dir relació amistosa. Friendly és amistós. Repeat after me, friendly. I relationship és relació. Friendly relationship, relació amistosa. Repeat after me, friendly relationship. I per últim tenim l'expressió be proud of. Be proud of, que vol dir estar orgullós de d'algú o d'alguna cosa. 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I ara a continuació us deixem amb l'exemple descripció perquè identifiqueu el vocabulari que hem après.
1: My wife, Nita, is 31 years old. She's young and beautiful. She has dark brown eyes and black hair. She's very kind and calm. We got married almost 7 years ago. She often wears brightly colored dresses. She doesn't like light, dark colors. Her favorite color is blue. She loves painting. And she also likes reading history books and watching TV. Nida graduated from college almost 7 years ago. She has a bachelor's degree in graphic design. We have a friendly relationship and I'm proud of her.
0: Ara el tornem a sentir perquè us quedeu una mica més amb el vocabulari que hem après.
1: My wife, Nida, is 31 years old. She's young and beautiful. She has dark brown eyes and black hair. She's very kind and calm. We got married almost 7 years ago. She often wears brightly colored dresses. She doesn't like dark colors. Her favorite color is blue. She loves painting, and she also likes reading history books and watching TV. Nida graduated from college almost 7 years ago. She has a bachelor's degree in graphic design. We have a friendly relationship, and I'm proud of her.

En el següent exercici hem de completar les frases en passat simple. La primera frase que tenim en afirmatiu: ell va escriure un llibre. He wrote a book. Com la faríeu en negativa? Exacte, he didn't write the book. Recordem, com he dit abans, que la forma negativa es fa amb el do en passat i en negatiu, didn't i el verb en infinitiu. He didn't write a book. Com faríeu la forma interrogativa d'aquesta frase? Efectivament, did he write a book? En la següent frase tenim la forma negativa: he did not sing. Ell no va cantar una cançó. Com faríeu la forma afirmativa? He sang. Recordem que sang és la forma passada del verb sing, que és cantar. Com faríeu ara la forma interrogativa d'aquesta frase? Did he sing? L'última frase tenim la forma interrogativa de la frase: was she pretty? Ella era bonica? Com faríeu la forma afirmativa? Efectivament, she was pretty. Com faríeu ara la forma negativa? She wasn't pretty. Recordem que el verb to be es conjuga en passat de manera diferent. Tenim la forma was per les terceres persones del singular i la forma were per la quarta. Quan conjuguem el verb to be necessitem l'auxiliar do. En el següent exercici hem de posar les següents frases en passat simple. La primera és: ens vam mudar a una casa nova. We move to a new house. Com la posaríeu en past simple? Efectivament, we moved, regular verb, to a new house. We moved to a new house. La segona frase: they bring a sandwich. Com la posaríeu en past simple? They brought a sandwich. Hem vist que el passat de la forma bring és brought. He doesn't do the homework. Com faríeu la següent frase? He didn't do the homework. Ell no va fer els deures. La propera frase: ells venen cotxes. They sell cars. Com la diríeu en past simple? They sold cars. Ells venien cotxes. They sold cars. La següent frase: ell visita els seus amics. Does he visit his friends? Com la faríeu en past simple? Did he visit his friends? Did he visit his friends? El següent exercici i l'últim per avui és escollir entre was i were. He dit que el was es reserva per les terceres persones del singular, he, she o it, i el were per la resta. Per tant, la primera frase: the teacher was o were nice. La resposta és was. The teacher is he o she. Per tant, queda: the teacher was nice.
La següent, The Students, Very Clever. The Students was or were very clever. Els estudiants eren molt intel·ligents. La resposta és The Students were very clever. La següent frase, un estudiant està en problemes, but one student was or were in trouble, com quedaria? Efectivament, one student, he o she, was in trouble. One student was in trouble. We was or were sorry for him. We was or were sorry for him. La resposta correcta és were. We were sorry for him. Ens sap greu. We were sorry for him. Ell és molt agradable. He was or were nice.

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3: You know, every time you come to Miami, the energy of the people, how does it differ from other cities you play at?